sit over here. 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Take off your high hat and let's get friendly. Don't be a scared cat. Say, what do you care? Can't you take a dare? I double dare you to kiss me and then

So I made up my mind to leave you. I've been thinking about it for days and days. Play it for me. Yes, I'm leaving tomorrow.

make it three. Can't keep them apart, please. Yes, I say I got two men.